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Whoa, yeah, yeah, yeah. God, God knows I do. I love you, baby. Lord, God knows I do. Take your love and baby one more time. Oh, do the stomp. Do the stomp. Oh, yeah. Do the stomp. Do the stomp. Do the stomp. Do the stomp. Do the stomp. Do the stomp. Do the stomp. Do the stomp. Do the stomp. Do the stomp. Do the stomp. Do the stomp. Do the stomp. Do the stomp. Do the stomp. Do the stomp. Do the stomp. Do the stomp. Do the stomp. Do the stomp. Do the stomp. Do the stomp. Do the stomp. Do the stomp. Do the stomp. Do the stomp. Do the stomp. Do the stomp. Do the stomp. Do the stomp. Do the stomp. Do the stomp. Do the stomp. Do the stomp. Do the stomp. Do the stomp. Do the stomp. Do the stomp. Do the stomp. Do the stomp. Do the stomp. Do the stomp. Do the stomp. Do the stomp. Do the stomp. Do the stomp. Do the stomp. Do the stomp. Do the stomp. Do the stomp. Do the stomp. Do the stomp. Do the stomp. Do the stomp. Do

Yeah, could I go see my baby? I go see my baby. Ooh, babe, I play the blues for you. Baby!

Yeah, I love you, babe. With the red dress on. I love you, baby. With the red dress on. Baby, I love you so.

Yeah. Mm-hmm. Yeah. Look, you feel that love out one more time. I go home. I go home. I go home. Get home. Get home, baby. Look out, baby, I'm coming to get you one more time.

It must be that old evil feeling so deep down in the ground. You may be my buddy, no matter how we fight. Baby, I don't care where you be my buddy, but

0: Oh yeah. Everybody all right tonight? All right.
1: En Ritoque FM, 24 horas continuas con derecho al rock.